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3: From the Mid-State Media Weather Center, here is your forecast for Mansfield. Tonight, mostly cloudy, then a chance for showers and thunderstorms. Low around 68. Tuesday, showers and thunderstorms. High near 82. Tuesday night, showers and thunderstorms. Low around 68. Wednesday, a chance for showers and thunderstorms. Then showers and thunderstorms are likely. High near 88. Wednesday night, a chance for showers and thunderstorms. Low around 71.

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2: Here is the current pollen report for North Central Ohio. Today is in the medium-high category with a reading of 8.3. Tomorrow is expected to ease back to 4.7. By Wednesday, pollen levels move into the medium-high category with a reading of 8.3. The top pollen sources are grasses, mulberry, and walnut. 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
3: From the Mid-State Media Weather Center, here is your forecast for Mansfield. Tonight, mostly cloudy, then a chance for showers and thunderstorms. Low around 68. Tuesday, showers and thunderstorms. High near 82. Tuesday night, showers and thunderstorms. Low around 68. Wednesday, a chance for showers and thunderstorms. Then showers and thunderstorms are likely. High near 88. Wednesday night, a chance for showers and thunderstorms. Low around 71.
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3: From the Mid-State Media Weather Center, here is your forecast for Mansfield. Tonight, mostly cloudy, then a chance for showers and thunderstorms, low around 68. Tuesday, showers and thunderstorms, high near 82. Tuesday night, showers and thunderstorms, low around 68. Wednesday, a chance for showers and thunderstorms, then showers and thunderstorms are likely, high near 88. Wednesday night, a chance for showers and thunderstorms, low around 71.

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2: Is the current pollen report for North Central Ohio. Today is in the medium-high category with a reading of 8.3. Tomorrow is expected to ease back to 4.7. By Wednesday, pollen levels move into the medium-high category with a reading of 8.3. The top pollen sources are grasses, mulberry, and walnut. 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
2: weather. From the Mid-State Media Weather Center, here is your forecast for Mansfield. Tonight, mostly cloudy, then a chance for showers and thunderstorms. Low around 68. Tuesday, showers and thunderstorms. High near 82. Tuesday night, showers and thunderstorms. Low around 68. Wednesday, a chance for showers and thunderstorms. Then showers and thunderstorms are likely. High near 88. Wednesday night, a chance for showers and thunderstorms. Low around 71.
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3: From the Mid-State Media Weather Center, here is your forecast for Mansfield. Tonight, mostly cloudy, then a chance for showers and thunderstorms, low around 68. Tuesday, showers and thunderstorms, high near 82. Tuesday night, showers and thunderstorms, low around 68. Wednesday, a chance for showers and thunderstorms. Then showers and thunderstorms are likely, high near 88. Wednesday night, a chance for showers and thunderstorms, low around 71.

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6: Here is the current pollen report for North Central Ohio. Today is in the medium-high category with a reading of 8.3. Tomorrow is expected to ease back to 4.7. By Wednesday, pollen levels move into the medium-high category with a reading of 8.3. The top pollen sources are grasses, mulberry, and walnut. 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
1: weather. From the Mid-State Media Weather Center, here is your forecast for Mansfield. Tonight, mostly cloudy, then a chance for showers and thunderstorms. Low around 68. Tuesday, showers and thunderstorms. High near 82. Tuesday night, showers and thunderstorms. Low around 68. Wednesday, a chance for showers and thunderstorms. Then showers and thunderstorms are likely. High near 88. Wednesday night, a chance for showers and thunderstorms. Low around 71.
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3: From the Mid-State Media Weather Center, here is your forecast for Mansfield. Tonight, mostly cloudy, then a chance for showers and thunderstorms. Low around 68. Tuesday, showers and thunderstorms. High near 82. Tuesday night, showers and thunderstorms. Low around 68. Wednesday, a chance for showers and thunderstorms. Then showers and thunderstorms are likely. High near 88. Wednesday night, a chance for showers and thunderstorms. Low around 71.

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2: Here's the current pollen report for North Central Ohio. Today is in the medium-high category with a reading of 8.3. Tomorrow is expected to ease back to 4.7. By Wednesday, pollen levels move into the medium-high category with a reading of 8.3. The top pollen sources are grasses, mulberry, and walnut. 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
1: weather. From the Mid-State Media Weather Center, here is your forecast for Mansfield. Tonight, mostly cloudy, then a chance for showers and thunderstorms. Low around 68. Tuesday, showers and thunderstorms. High near 82. Tuesday night, showers and thunderstorms. Low around 68. Wednesday, a chance for showers and thunderstorms. Then showers and thunderstorms are likely. High near 88. Wednesday night, a chance for showers and thunderstorms. Low around 71.
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1: weather. From the Mid-State Media Weather Center, here is your forecast for Mansfield. Tonight, mostly cloudy, then a chance for showers and thunderstorms. Low around 68. This morning, showers and thunderstorms. High near 82. Tuesday night, showers and thunderstorms. Low around 68. Wednesday, a chance for showers and thunderstorms. Then showers and thunderstorms are likely. High near 88. Wednesday night, a chance for showers and thunderstorms. Low around 71.

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1: weather. From the Mid-State Media Weather Center, here is your forecast for Mansfield. Tonight, mostly cloudy, then a chance for showers and thunderstorms. Low around 68. This morning, showers and thunderstorms. High near 82. Tuesday night, showers and thunderstorms. Low around 68. Wednesday, a chance for showers and thunderstorms. Then showers and thunderstorms are likely. High near 88. Wednesday night, a chance for showers and thunderstorms. Low around 71. Here is the current pollen report for North Central Ohio. Today is in the medium-high category with a reading of 8.3. Tomorrow is expected to ease back to 4.7. By Wednesday, pollen levels move into the medium-high category with a reading of 8.3. The top pollen sources are grasses, mulberry, and walnut. 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
1: weather. From the Mid-State Media Weather Center, here is your forecast for Mansfield. Tonight, mostly cloudy, then a chance for showers and thunderstorms. Low around 68. This morning, showers and thunderstorms. High near 82. Tuesday night, showers and thunderstorms. Low around 68. Wednesday, a chance for showers and thunderstorms. Then showers and thunderstorms are likely. High near 88. Wednesday night, a chance for showers and thunderstorms. Low around 71.

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1: weather. From the Mid-State Media Weather Center, here is your forecast for Mansfield. Tonight, mostly cloudy, then a chance for showers and thunderstorms. Low around 68. This morning, showers and thunderstorms. High near 82. Tuesday night, showers and thunderstorms. Low around 68. Wednesday, a chance for showers and thunderstorms. Then showers and thunderstorms are likely. High near 88. Wednesday night, a chance for showers and thunderstorms. Low around 71. Here is the current pollen report for North Central Ohio. Today is in the medium-high category with a reading of 8.3. Tomorrow is expected to ease back to 4.7. By Wednesday, pollen levels move into the medium-high category with a reading of 8.3. The top pollen sources are grasses, mulberry, and walnut. 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
1: weather. From the Mid-State Media Weather Center, here is your forecast for Mansfield. Tonight, mostly cloudy, then a chance for showers and thunderstorms. Low around 68. This morning, showers and thunderstorms. High near 82. Tuesday night, showers and thunderstorms. Low around 68. Wednesday, a chance for showers and thunderstorms. Then showers and thunderstorms are likely. High near 88. Wednesday night, a chance for showers and thunderstorms. Low around 71.

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2: From the Mid-State Media Weather Center, here is your forecast for Mansfield. Tonight, mostly cloudy, then a chance for showers and thunderstorms. Low around 68. This morning, showers and thunderstorms. High near 82. Tuesday night, showers and thunderstorms. Low around 68. Wednesday, a chance for showers and thunderstorms. Then showers and thunderstorms are likely. High near 88. Wednesday night, a chance for showers and thunderstorms. Low around 71. Here is the current pollen report for North Central Ohio. Today is in the medium-high category with a reading of 8.3. Tomorrow is expected to ease back to 4.7. By Wednesday, pollen levels move into the medium-high category with a reading of 8.3. The top pollen sources are grasses, mulberry, and walnut. 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
1: Weather. From the Mid-State Media Weather Center, here is your forecast for Mansfield. Tonight, mostly cloudy, then a chance for showers and thunderstorms. Low around 68. This morning, showers and thunderstorms. High near 82. Tuesday night, showers and thunderstorms. Low around 68. Wednesday, a chance for showers and thunderstorms. Then showers and thunderstorms are likely. High near 88. Wednesday night, a chance for showers and thunderstorms. Low around 71.
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1: weather. From the Mid-State Media Weather Center, here is your forecast for Mansfield. Overnight, a slight chance for showers and thunderstorms. Low around 69. This morning, a chance for showers and thunderstorms. High near 79. Tuesday night, a chance for showers and thunderstorms. Low around 70. Here is the current pollen report for North Central Ohio. Today is in the medium high category with a reading of 8.3. Tomorrow is expected to ease back to 4.7. By Wednesday, pollen levels move into the medium high category with a reading of 8.3. The top pollen sources are grasses, mulberry, and walnut. 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
1: weather. From the Mid-State Media Weather Center, here is your forecast for Mansfield. Overnight, a slight chance for showers and thunderstorms. Low around 69. This morning, a chance for showers and thunderstorms. High near 79. Tuesday night, a chance for showers and thunderstorms. Low around 70.

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1: weather. From the Mid-State Media Weather Center, here is your forecast for Mansfield. Overnight, a slight chance for showers and thunderstorms. Low around 69. This morning, a chance for showers and thunderstorms. High near 79. Tuesday night, a chance for showers and thunderstorms. Low around 70. Here is the current pollen report for North Central Ohio. Today is in the medium-high category with a reading of 8.3. Tomorrow is expected to ease back to 4.7. By Wednesday, pollen levels move into the medium-high category with a reading of 8.3. The top pollen sources are grasses, mulberry, and walnut. 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
1: weather. From the Mid-State Media Weather Center, here is your forecast for Mansfield. This morning, a chance for showers and thunderstorms. High near 79. Tuesday night, a chance for showers and thunderstorms. Low around 70. Wednesday, a chance for showers and thunderstorms. Then a slight chance for showers and thunderstorms. High near 87. Wednesday night, partly cloudy, then a chance for showers and thunderstorms. Low around 74.

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1: weather. From the Mid-State Media Weather Center, here is your forecast for Mansfield. This morning, a chance for showers and thunderstorms. High near 79. Tuesday night, a chance for showers and thunderstorms. Low around 70. Wednesday, a chance for showers and thunderstorms. Then a slight chance for showers and thunderstorms. High near 87. Wednesday night, partly cloudy, then a chance for showers and thunderstorms. Low around 74. Here is the current pollen report for North Central Ohio. Today is in the medium-high category with a reading of 8.3. Tomorrow is expected to ease back to 4.7. By Wednesday, pollen levels move into the medium-high category with a reading of 8.3. The top pollen sources are grasses, mulberry, and walnut. 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
3: The Ohio Suicide Prevention Foundation, in partnership with 33 Forever and the Richland County Coroner's Office, hosted a news conference for Men's Mental Health Month to launch a new initiative aimed at preventing suicide among men in Richland County and throughout Ohio. The initiative is part of a two-year statewide effort to expand suicide prevention strategies and strengthen community support for men ages 24 to 59 in counties with elevated male suicide rates.
4: Suicide has what's called a ripple effect. And if you think about it, you go to a local pond and you take a stone and you throw it into the middle of the pond and you see the immediate ripples, but the ripples move out, encompassing more and more and more of the pond. And that's what suicide does.
3: Ohio Governor Mike DeWine held a press conference in Brook Park on Monday to raise awareness about the 100 deadliest days of summer, a period spanning from Memorial Day weekend through Labor Day weekend. State officials warn that traffic crashes and fatalities spike during this time frame as a higher volume of travelers hit the road. Ohio recorded 65,497 traffic crashes during the summer travel window in 2025. In the newsroom, I'm Jesse Smith.
5: I'm Sue Guzman. President Trump optimistic a peace deal can be reached soon with Iran. He told reporters in New York.
6: We're very close to having a very, very good, strong, powerful deal. If we go and bomb, which we can do very easily if we want, and we spend another 2 or 3 weeks bombing, they'll have nothing left whatsoever. But you won't have the strait open for months.
5: He also confirmed two crew members are uninjured after their helicopter crashed near the Strait of Hormuz. The runoff for Los Angeles mayor is now set.
7: Progressive LA City Council member Nithya Raman securing the second spot in the November runoff for Los Angeles mayor, advancing over former

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12: 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Yankees over the Guardians, 7-5 in 10 innings. They'll play again today at the corner of Carnegie and Ontario. First pitch set for 6:40 p.m. San Antonio Spurs beat the New York Knicks 115-111 in Game 3 of the NBA Finals. Victor Wembanyama with 32 points for the Spurs. Game 4 in New York on Wednesday evening. 2026 FIFA World Cup starts on Friday as Mexico will host South Africa and the Estadio Azteca Stadium in Mexico City. 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
13: Today, a chance of showers and possible thunderstorms as well. We'll see temperature highs near 80, dropping to 70 overnight. Could see some wet weather during the night. Wednesday, 87 with a slight chance of thunderstorm activity. Thursday, 89 degrees, a chance of showers and thunderstorms. Friday, more of the same. Showers likely, a high near 83. Saturday, sunshine and 82.

0: The best mix of music. 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Mix of 106.1. Played some TLC and Madonna back to back, and we've got more of your favorites coming up here shortly. As we roll through that 6 o'clock hour, some Elton John, Post Malone, Morgan Wallen. Some cool tunes are on the way, and we are going to make somebody's day this morning, especially those that registered at our 6 sponsor locations to win Zumbezi Bay Water Park tickets. 3 Mansfield companies, 3 Ashland companies that include Ohio Eye Associates in Mansfield, Advantage Credit Union, and Kelly's Dairy Bar and Mini Golf. Hope you put your name in the bucket. Also, Family Pools and Spas in Ashland, Goldberry Roasting Company in Ashland, and Miller's Hawkins Grocery Store. Thank you to those Ashland stores for participating, and thank you to our big sponsor, Firelands Electric. Again, we'll be drawing names again this morning for a chance to win those tickets, so I hope you played along. That's really going to make your day go so much better, and it's worth the drive to the water park. I love Zumbezi Bay. Hey, coming up this hour, too, let's see here. We've got some good conversation. Of course, it's trivia day, Tuesday trivia. That's right. Mr. Ed working his magic, going to try to fool Tommy and I, and it usually works. We do okay as a team, but play along at home. Guess the artist, guess the song title, and guess the theme of the 6 song snippets that Mr. Ed plays on the radio this morning. Ed's trivia brought to you by the Vault Wine Bar. It's coming up this hour. Mix of 106.1.
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9: Mansfield weather.
0: Today, a chance of showers and possible thunderstorms as well. We'll see temperature highs near 80, dropping to 70 overnight. Could see some wet weather during the night. Wednesday, 87 with a slight chance of thunderstorm activity. Thursday, 89 degrees, a chance of showers and thunderstorms. Friday, more of the same. Showers likely, a high near 83. Saturday, sunshine and 82.

0: It's your morning fix. Ed's music trivia. You're ready to challenge us again today?
1: Well, yeah. And I think this one, again, this is something we do at the Vault every Tuesday, 7 o'clock, music trivia. A lot of fun. This is just one part of it. Usually at music trivia, I do 10 songs. For you guys, you get 6. This one, I think you'll be able to get the theme fairly easy.
2: So we will be smarter than a third grader, perhaps.
1: Well, let's not get crazy.
0: Love the honesty. So, and once again, thank you to the Vault Wine Bar. They are just a beautiful establishment in Shelby.
1: Oh, it's a good time.
0: A lot going on.
1: They got
0: right
1: you know, especially here, you know, especially in the summertime, from the late spring to early fall, live music there. Usually Thursday, Friday, Saturday. Usually, yeah. So it's always a good time.
2: And what
1: good
2: I think food. I really like about the fact that with those kind of warmer months, the menu really can change because there's so much more variety available.
1: Oh yeah, it's a good place. So, yeah, servers are great. Ben and Cindy, wonderful. So, yeah, good people. So let's see if you can come up with this one. I think you can get the theme. Let's see if you get the songs.

0: Well,
1: I think the theme's pretty simple.
0: Yep, seems. I thought so.
1: Mm-hmm. I didn't overthink it.
0: All right, good. Don't overthink it. Well, play it again. See if everybody else can figure it out.
2: Hello. How are you?
1: Okay.
2: Have you been all right?
1: Yeah.

0: Hello, anybody home?
1: Somebody answer the phone, please.
0: Hello.
2: There you go. You guys figured that one out real quick.
1: That was pretty easy.
2: Yeah. I did make it easy, but how'd you do on the songs?
1: Ooh. Well, number one, I had no idea.
0: Electric Light Orchestra.
1: Oh, was that a yellow? Mm-hmm.
0: Telephone Line.
2: Oh, yep. Mm-hmm.
1: And then some Blondie.
2: Yep. Call me.
1: Mm-hmm. Number three.
0: Jim Croce.
2: Yep. Operator.
1: Mm-hmm. Yeah. And then Maroon 5 payphone.
2: Yep.
1: And then a girl that performed at Cedar Point. I was there that day, and I can't think of her name.
2: She was at Cedar Point.
1: She was at Cedar Point. This was years ago.
0: Debbie Gibson.
1: No.
2: Carly Rae Jepsen.
0: Ooh, Call Me Maybe.
1: There were songs all. Mm-hmm. There were posters of her all over the grounds.
2: Yeah, she was from Canada. Actually.
1: We weren't there for the concert, but we knew she was going to be performing
0: that night. When I called that phone number on this last guy, I got an insurance company. They said you weren't working today.
2: Yeah. Well, actually, it's interesting. I was reading something. So that was Tommy Two Tone 867-5309.
1: Right.
2: Jenny. Mm-hmm. But the thing is, I heard if you call that number now, there's a charity organization.
1: It's a charity organization. I believe it's for cancer.
2: Yeah. So phone it is. So what do you guys want to pick?
1: Ooh, well, I don't have a preference.
0: I'm
1: going
0: to just kind of a show that I wish I would have gone to that Mr. Ed got to go to. And that's Electric Light Orchestra and Telephone Line.
2: I already had it marked. I knew that's where you're going.
0: We know each other well.
1: You two are so succinct.
2: Telephone Line it is. ELO.
1: All right, here. On to your morning fix.

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12: The Ohio Suicide Prevention Foundation, in partnership with 33 Forever and the Richland County Coroner's Office, hosted a news conference for Men's Mental Health Month to launch a new initiative aimed at preventing suicide among men in Richland County and throughout Ohio. The initiative is part of a two-year statewide effort to expand suicide prevention strategies and strengthen community support for men ages 24 to 59 in counties with elevated male suicide rates.
13: Suicide has what's called a ripple effect. And if you think about it, you go to a local pond and you take a stone and you throw it into the middle of the pond and you see the immediate ripples, but the ripples move out, encompassing more and more and more of the pond. And that's what suicide does.
12: Ohio Governor Mike DeWine held a press conference in Brook Park on Monday to raise awareness about the 100 deadliest days of summer, a period spanning from Memorial Day weekend through Labor Day weekend. State officials warned that traffic crashes and fatalities spike during this time frame as a higher volume of travelers hit the road. Ohio recorded 65,497 traffic crashes during the summer travel window in 2025. In the newsroom, I'm Jesse Smith.
14: Tuesday, everyone. Welcome to the WMFD Sports Report. Yankees over the Guardians 7-5 in 10 innings. They'll play again today at the corner of Carnegie and Ontario. First pitch set for 6:40 p.m. San Antonio Spurs beat the New York Knicks 115-111 in Game 3 of the NBA Finals. Victor Wembanyama with 32 points for the Spurs. Game 4 in New York on Wednesday evening. 2026 FIFA World Cup starts on Friday as Mexico will host South Africa and the Estadio Azteca Stadium in Mexico City. 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
15: Today, a chance of showers and possible thunderstorms as well. We'll see temperature highs near 80, dropping to 70 overnight. Could see some wet weather during the night. Wednesday, 87 with a slight chance of thunderstorm activity. Thursday, 89 degrees, a chance of showers and thunderstorms. Friday, more of the same. Showers likely, a high near 83. Saturday, sunshine and 82.
16: Here is the current pollen report for North Central Ohio. Today is in the low-medium category, with a reading of 4.7. Tomorrow is expected to rise to 5.1. By Thursday, pollen levels move into the medium category with a reading of 5.7. The top pollen sources are grasses, mulberry, and walnut. 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

0: Mix of 106.1. It's your morning fix, and that's music by Alanis Morissette. You learn. We played the Georgia Satellites, too, and keep your hands to yourself. All right. We are ready to announce day number two winners in our Zoom Busy Bay giveaway. Zoom Busy Bay, Ohio's largest water park. Thank you to Fireland Electric for sponsoring the promotion. You know, we started this promotion back in May. Yep, May 20th, getting you registered at six sponsor locations that had buckets inside their businesses. And that includes Ohio Eye Associates in Mansfield, Goldberry Roasting Company in Ashland, Miller's Hawkins Grocery Store in Ashland, Kelly's Dairy Bar and Miniature Golf in Mansfield, Advantage Credit Union, another Mansfield location. So really, we have had an absolute blast. We are going to draw three winners' names right now from the following companies: Goldberry Roasting Company, also Miller's Hawkins Market, and Kelly's Dairy Bar and Miniature Golf. Are you ready? Hey, if you hear this person's name, give them a call. Let them know. This is exciting. Tickets to Zumbezi Bay are on their way. All right, first winner this morning, Jessica Funk of Mansfield, winning from Kelly's Dairy Bar and Mini Golf. Congratulations to Jessica Funk. You pick up a pair of tickets to Zumbezi Bay. All right, drawing a winner from, it looks like we have two Ashland locations, Goldberry Roasting Company, Martha Buckner of Ashland. She put her name in the bucket at Goldberry Roasting, and you are a big winner this morning. Congratulations to Martha Buckner. And from Miller's Hawkins Grocery Market, Miller's Hawkins Market in Ashland. Let's see here. Ooh, she's from Creston, Ohio. Paula Easterday. So congratulations. We've got a couple of different locations represented this morning. Martha Buckner of Ashland, Paula Easterday of Creston, and Jessica Funk of Mansfield. You guys are big winners of Zumbezi Bay Water Park tickets. We're going to do it all over again tomorrow morning. More winners' names will be announced on your morning fix. Mix of 106.1. And again, thank you to Firelands Electric.
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9: Today, a chance of showers and possible thunderstorms as well. We'll see temperature highs near 80, dropping to 70 overnight. Could see some wet weather during the night. Wednesday, 87 with a slight chance of thunderstorm activity. Thursday, 89 degrees, a chance of showers and thunderstorms. Friday, more of the same. Showers likely, a high near 83. Saturday, sunshine and 82.

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3: The Ohio Suicide Prevention Foundation, in partnership with 33 Forever and the Richland County Coroner's Office, hosted a news conference for Men's Mental Health Month to launch a new initiative aimed at preventing suicide among men in Richland County and throughout Ohio. The initiative is part of a two-year statewide effort to expand suicide prevention strategies and strengthen community support for men ages 24 to 59 in counties with elevated male suicide rates.
4: Suicide has what's called a ripple effect. And if you think about it, you go to a local pond and you take a stone and you throw it into the middle of the pond and you see the immediate ripples, but the ripples move out, encompassing more and more and more of the pond. And that's what suicide does.
3: Ohio Governor Mike DeWine held a press conference in Brook Park on Monday to raise awareness about the 100 deadliest days of summer, a period spanning from Memorial Day weekend through Labor Day weekend. State officials warned that traffic crashes and fatalities spike during this time frame as a higher volume of travelers hit the road. Ohio recorded 65,497 traffic crashes during the summer travel window in 2025. In the newsroom, I'm Jesse Smith.
5: News. I'm CJ Papa. The ceasefire remains in place in the Middle East despite missile strikes over the last few days. President Trump says the talks for a peace deal are ongoing, and with any agreement,
6: the strait will open up right away. It'll open up immediately upon signing, which could be in 2 or 3 days.
7: After President Trump called on Israel and Iran to stop shooting, both sides agreed. Since then, Israel has continued to operate against Iran-backed Hezbollah in Lebanon, launching new strikes overnight and issuing fresh evacuation orders this morning.
5: Fox's Trey Inks in Tel Aviv. Voters go to the polls already in Maine and battle Democratic Senate candidate Graham Plattner, hoping those voters will forget about his alleged controversies and propel him toward the November general election. Voters also choosing a candidate for governor in South Carolina, the primary there, and voters at the polls today in North Dakota and Nevada. 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
1: Today, a chance of showers and possible thunderstorms as well. We'll see temperature highs near 80, dropping to 70 overnight. Could see some wet weather during the night. Wednesday, 87 with a slight chance of thunderstorm activity. Thursday, 89 degrees, a chance of showers and thunderstorms. Friday, more of the same. Showers likely, a high near 83. Saturday, sunshine and 82.

0: Playing a great mix of your favorite songs right here on Mix of 106.1, 7 o'clock hour. That was CeCe Peniston. Finally, we also played Club Nouveau 2 and Lean On Me. More on the way this 7 o'clock hour. We've got your Ed's Music Trivia coming up. That is so much fun. Play along and see how well you do, no matter where you are. We're going to throw in music by ABC2. It's on the way next. Your morning fix on Mix of 106.1. Brian Weaver in from our WMFD Sports Department. Well, Brian, I hear it was a wild weekend in Columbus at the state track meet. Tell us about it, man. Give us a wrap up.
1: It was unbelievable. First state track meet that I attended. The fans were incredible. The athletes were incredible. The results were incredible. And the weather that blew through was biblical proportion, not once, but twice throughout the day. But boy, there's a lot of kids that put on some amazing feats of athleticism. And I'll start with one of my favorites, Division III long jump. Madison Henkel qualified in her first jump, 19 feet 7 inches. Was going to win a state title on the first jump. Her last jump, 19 feet 11 and a half inches. It was superhuman. And boys track and field, then Division II, the 4x800 meter relay. Nathan Reed, Trevor Reed, Will Hooper, and Latrell Hughes won a state title. Latrell Hughes, an incredible athlete, is going to go to Oregon to run his track and field. And it was, again, superhuman at that point in time. Division III girls, 4x100 meter relay. Princess Timko, Ashley Montgomery, Carly Welp, and again, Madison Henkel, state champions, 47 seconds and some change. Division III boys, 4x100 meter relay, Brady Bowman, Braden DeVito, Renner Gano, and Gavin Baker from Shelby, state champions. So in the 4x100, Shelby captured both men's and women's in the 100 4x, and it was an incredible feat. Girls 400 meter, Taylor Bly from Clear Fork, she is a state champion, ran 400 meters in 55 seconds. I can't drive a car that fast over 400 meters. Sure. And then finally, in the girls division 3, 4x400 relay from Ontario, Cam Pelfrey, Sasha Bulakowski, Tessa Crum, and Audrey Mahon, state champions with a time of 3 minutes and 55 seconds, and a little bit of change, 53, excuse me. But it was absolutely amazing, and Ontario back to back in that event. I don't know what they're feeding these kids in the area, but please give me a big bowl of it every day. Absolutely. It was absolutely amazing.
0: Some impressive students, not only that, some very proud parents and some awesome coaches.
1: You know, one thing that's different, I thought, was when the kids, you know, would finish the race, other kids that just raced gets embracing each other, hugs. You know, it was such a good event from start to finish, excluding the weather, but it was absolutely amazing. And congratulations to all the kids that didn't win state titles but made podiums and made all Ohio's. Davis Hoflich from down in Clear Fork, fourth in the high jump. These kids jump 6 feet in the air. It's amazing.
0: They're amazing.
1: I don't know how they do it, but it was a fantastic time. But congratulations to all the kids that participated and placed and got their all Ohioans. And even for the kids that didn't have the opportunity to get there, I mean, they're still part of the team. The seated wheelchair races were absolutely amazing too. A girl from Mapleton placed, an athlete from Galleon placed. So it was a great day.
0: Impressive.
1: Yeah.
0: Thanks for the update, Brian.
1: Thanks for having me.
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0: Mansfield weather. Today, a chance of showers and possible thunderstorms as well. We'll see temperature highs near 80, dropping to 70 overnight. Could see some wet weather during the night. Wednesday, 87 with a slight chance of thunderstorm activity. Thursday, 89 degrees, a chance of showers and thunderstorms. Friday, more of the same. Showers likely, a high near 83. Saturday, sunshine and 82.

0: It is Mr. Ed's Music Trivia, and we have so much fun. By the way, thank you to the Vault Wine Bar. They're just a beautiful place to go, and see you on Tuesday nights.
1: On Tuesday nights, we're there every Tuesday doing music trivia. Me and my daughter, if I'm on hiatus sometimes, yeah, Gloria does take care of it, and so it's always a lot of fun.
0: Cool.
2: Has Gloria ever come up with a theme for of these? It seemed like she had.
1: Oh, yeah.
2: Many as we've done.
0: Nice.
1: Oh, yeah. Yeah, Gloria's actually, when Gloria wants to be a big help, she's a big help.
0: Wants to.
2: That's kids for you.
1: Yeah, I was going to say
0: that. Yeah, duh.
2: And while you're at it, there's the trash and the grass is a little high out there in front.
0: And your room looks a hot mess.
1: Yeah. But, no, actually, they love Gloria.
0: We love you, Gloria.
1: Because, you know, when Gloria's with me, you never, and you guys know Gloria well enough, at least Tommy does for sure.
0: I really don't know.
1: Yeah,
0: her,
1: I know.
0: So.
1: Say, Tommy knows for sure. Gloria will just.
2: Oh, we have stories.
1: Yeah, Gloria will just tell you what she thinks when she thinks, and there's no filter.
0: So there's no filter.
1: No. So they have a lot of fun with Gloria at trivia because she tends to ride her dad.
2: That's why she's not on the radio with us.
0: This is right. Okay. All right. Now I understand.
2: But even though Ed and I are a little unfiltered too,
1: yeah,
2: I mean,
1: so it
2: you
1: works
2: know that.
1: Out. Yeah.
0: I've just learned how to adapt.
1: Mm-hmm. Yeah. Well, speaking of adapting, I'm going to play you six songs. I want the theme, and the theme's easy. But I want the songs, I want the artist, and the name of the song.
2: I think the theme is Gloria here.

0: All right, so the theme is pretty obvious.
1: Working.
0: There you go. Work, yeah. All
2: exactly.
0: Right. So what did you get? I know what you didn't get.
1: Okay.
2: Number five.
0: Yeah, yeah, I know you didn't
1: get it. Yeah.
2: No, you saw the look on my face.
0: Yeah, Rihanna.
1: Rihanna. Her name was blank. I was blanking on her. I'm like, okay, come on, I know her.
0: All right, so what, so let me hear the other ones.
1: We had some Huey Lewis in the new.
2: Well, yep, starting off with Loverboy.
0: Yep.
1: Oh,
2: working
1: you
2: for the weekend. They played Rock
1: that
2: and Ribs.
0: Yeah, they did. Yeah, they did.
1: That is a favorite song.
0: Canadian,
1: I'm just saying.
0: Yeah.
2: How about number two, Shelley?
1: Don't know.
2: Styx, Blue Collar Man.
0: Yeah. Mm. Good song.
2: Good stuff there.
1: Thank you for that. That's a good one.
2: How about the next one? It's something you might eat in the morning.
0: Oh.
2: Oh, that's a bagel.
1: What?
2: Not the Bangles. Sorry.
1: The Bangles,
2: Manic
1: yes.
2: Monday.
1: Manic
0: well, you know,
1: Monday.
0: That's a Prince song, by the way. Prince wrote that
1: something
0: song.
1: Something I would eat in the morning. Okay.
0: Yeah.
1: Very
2: with
1: close.
2: Cream cheese.
1: With cream
2: all,
1: cheese,
2: maybe
1: right?
2: Blueberries.
1: And then we had some Huey Lewis in the
0: yep, working for a living.
2: Saw him at the
0: living.
2: Heart of Illinois Fair when he first kicked off. Like,
1: was that a good show?
2: 1979 or something.
0: Yeah, I wish
2: back
0: I had
2: in
0: seen
2: the day.
0: Huey Lewis. Yeah. I never did.
1: Number five, you said, would stump us.
0: Rihanna, Work It.
1: Work It, okay.
0: And then, of course, the last one.
2: Dire Straits.
1: Dire Straits.
0: Money for Nothing.
2: Yeah, big MTV song back in the day.
0: Sure.
1: That's fun.
2: Wow.
0: So there it is. That is Work.
2: Roundtable.
1: Okay, so either number one or number two?
2: I'm voting number two.
0: All right,
1: okay, Styx
0: it is.
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12: The Ohio Suicide Prevention Foundation, in partnership with 33 Forever and the Richland County Coroner's Office, hosted a news conference for Men's Mental Health Month to launch a new initiative aimed at preventing suicide among men in Richland County and throughout Ohio. The initiative is part of a two-year statewide effort to expand suicide prevention strategies and strengthen community support for men ages 24 to 59 in counties with elevated male suicide rates.
13: Suicide has what's called a ripple effect. And if you think about it, you go to a local pond and you take a stone and you throw it into the middle of the pond and you see the immediate ripples, but the ripples move out, encompassing more and more and more of the pond. And that's what suicide does.
12: Ohio Governor Mike DeWine held a press conference in Brook Park on Monday to raise awareness about the 100 deadliest days of summer, a period spanning from Memorial Day weekend through Labor Day weekend. State officials warned that traffic crashes and fatalities spiked during this time frame as a higher volume of travelers hit the road. Ohio recorded 65,497 traffic crashes during the summer travel window in 2025. In the newsroom, I'm Jesse Smith.
14: Tuesday, everyone. 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Yankees over the Guardians 7-5 in 10 innings. They'll play again today at the corner of Carnegie and Ontario. First pitch set for 6:40 p.m. San Antonio Spurs beat the New York Knicks 115-111 in Game 3 of the NBA Finals. Victor Wembanyama with 32 points for the Spurs. Game 4 in New York on Wednesday evening. 2026 FIFA World Cup starts on Friday as Mexico will host South Africa and the Estadio Azteca Stadium in Mexico City. 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
15: Today, a chance of showers and possible thunderstorms as well. We'll see temperature highs near 80, dropping to 70 overnight. Could see some wet weather during the night. Wednesday, 87 with a slight chance of thunderstorm activity. Thursday, 89 degrees, a chance of showers and thunderstorms. Friday, more of the same. Showers likely, a high near 83. Saturday, sunshine and 82.
16: Here is the current pollen report for North Central Ohio. Today is in the low-medium category, with a reading of 4.7. Tomorrow is expected to rise to 5.1. By Thursday, pollen levels move into the medium category with a reading of 5.7. The top pollen sources are grasses, mulberry, and walnut. 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

0: A great mix of your favorite songs, like that one by the Stone Temple Pilots. On your Tuesday morning with me, Shelley Kemper, this is your morning fix. Hey, listen, wanted to give a little chat about next week's Miss Ohio program. If you've been following along, you know, due to renovations at not only the Renaissance, but also downtown Mansfield under construction, we've all seen that. They have decided the Miss Ohio Scholarship Program, they will have preliminary nights of competition and the crowning at Archer Auditorium in Ashland. And that will be starting June 17th through the 20th. Actually, the current Miss Ohio is going to be talking more about that and how to get tickets tomorrow morning on our show. She'll be with us in the 7 o'clock hour. Can't wait to hear from her. She's got a lot going on. And I have to give a shout out to her because she just graduated with honors from the Moritz College of Law class of 2026 at Ohio State. So congratulations. She's like the real life Elle Woods, as they called her on her Facebook page. And she's getting ready to move to Texas as soon as the program comes to an end to begin. Of course, get ready. You know, she's going to be an attorney. So she's got a very bright future ahead of her. Speaking of Miss Ohio Week, again, June 17th through the 20th, Archer Auditorium in Ashland. And I know you can go to missohio.org for more information and details. But don't forget, too, there are events leading up to that. Don't forget. And I'm going to share with you one of those events, courtesy of the Mid-Ohio Shrine Club. They're having a Miss Ohio party on June 13th. We'll let you in on those details. And don't forget the Miss Ohio Parade in Mansfield along Park Avenue West on Sunday the 14th. And they will converge down, too, at Richland Carousel Park for an autograph signing and a meet and greet. So it's a busy week beginning the 13th in North Central Ohio. Speaking of that event, here's more details.
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0: On our Mixer 106.1 Mary's Insurance Team community calendar, the Mid-Ohio Shrine Club is kicking off Miss Ohio Week, celebrating with the contestants and working to bring back the Miss Ohio festivals of old with the first ever Mid-Ohio Shriners Festival 2026. It's going to be on Saturday, June 13th, ahead of the Miss Ohio program at the Fraternal Order of Eagles Post 336 lot at 129 North Main Street in Mansfield. The event will run from 3 to 8 p.m. Food, including grilling from 4 to 8, drinks, live music, games, family activities, face painting for the kiddos, and you can meet the 30 contestants. 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
0: 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Today, a chance of showers and possible thunderstorms as well. We'll see temperature highs near 80, dropping to 70 overnight. Could see some wet weather during the night. Wednesday, 87 with a slight chance of thunderstorm activity. Thursday, 89 degrees, a chance of showers and thunderstorms. Friday, more of the same. Showers likely, a high near 83. Saturday, sunshine and 82.

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3: The Ohio Suicide Prevention Foundation, in partnership with 33 Forever and the Richland County Coroner's Office, hosted a news conference for Men's Mental Health Month to launch a new initiative aimed at preventing suicide among men in Richland County and throughout Ohio. The initiative is part of a two-year statewide effort to expand suicide prevention strategies and strengthen community support for men ages 24 to 59 in counties with elevated male suicide rates.
4: Suicide has what's called a ripple effect. And if you think about it, you go to a local pond and you take a stone and you throw it into the middle of the pond and you see the immediate ripples, but the ripples move out, encompassing more and more and more of the pond. And that's what suicide does.
3: Ohio Governor Mike DeWine held a press conference in Brook Park on Monday to raise awareness about the 100 deadliest days of summer, a period spanning from Memorial Day weekend through Labor Day weekend. State officials warned that traffic crashes and fatalities spiked during this time frame as a higher volume of travelers hit the road. Ohio recorded 65,497 traffic crashes during the summer travel window in 2025. In the newsroom, I'm Jesse Smith.
5: News. I'm Gianna Gelosi. It is primary day for a handful of states across the country with voters set to make their voices heard in Maine, Nevada, South Carolina. In Maine, Democrats want to flip Susan Collins' seat.
6: Democrat Graham Plattner has been plagued by a series of scandals and accusations. They include the candidate's Nazi-style chest tattoo, which is now covered, claims of messaging women outside his marriage, and allegations from several women who say that they had been involved with him, describing the relationship as toxic and volatile.
5: Fox's Alex Hogan. President Trump's still pushing for a deal with Iran and says we could have an idea of a potential peace agreement in the coming days.
7: After President Trump called on Israel and Iran to stop shooting, both sides agreed. Since then, Israel has continued to operate against Iran-backed Hezbollah in Lebanon.
5: Fox's Trey Yingst. 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
13: 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Yankees over the Guardians 7-5 in 10 innings. They'll play again today at the corner of Carnegie and Ontario. First pitch set for 6:40 p.m. San Antonio Spurs beat the New York Knicks 115-111 in Game 3 of the NBA Finals. Victor Wembanyama with 32 points for the Spurs. Game 4 in New York on Wednesday evening. 2026 FIFA World Cup starts on Friday as Mexico will host South Africa and the Estadio Azteca Stadium in Mexico City. 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
2: Today, a chance of showers and possible thunderstorms as well. We'll see temperature highs near 80, dropping to 70 overnight. Could see some wet weather during the night. Wednesday, 87 with a slight chance of thunderstorm activity. Thursday, 89 degrees, a chance of showers and thunderstorms. Friday, more of the same. Showers likely, a high near 83. Saturday, sunshine and 82.

0: 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We didn't think so.
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0: Playing the best mix of music right here on Mix 106.1 Real McCoy. Runaway, the name of that one. We also played Christopher Cross and Ride Like the Wind. It is a Tuesday trivia day with Mr. Ed, Tommy Barnes, and myself. Are you having fun listening in, no matter where you are, at work, at the breakfast table? Maybe you're poolside with the kids. We don't know. But play along. He plays six song snippets. You guess the theme. What ties all six of those together? Guess the artist and also guess the title of the song. It's not as easy as you think. Although I know that I'm just not really that great at it. Tommy and I, we do make a good team though. I will say that. 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Don't forget they have pizza buffet every Friday afternoon for lunch. They have fun events. They have a wine club membership, if that's your thing. So listen in. Ed is there every Tuesday evening beginning at 7 o'clock. And nice weather means patio weather for Ed's music trivia. We'll play that coming up this hour. Good conversation, too. Of course, we've got more super songs on the way by Taylor Dane and Teddy Swims. It's all coming up on Your Morning Fix.
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3: weather. Today, a chance of showers and possible thunderstorms as well. We'll see temperature highs near 80, dropping to 70 overnight. Could see some wet weather during the night. Wednesday, 87 with a slight chance of thunderstorm activity. Thursday, 89 degrees, a chance of showers and thunderstorms. Friday, more of the same. Showers likely, a high near 83. Saturday, sunshine and 82.

0: It's your morning fix, Ed's trivia. Are you going to stump us today?
1: Sure.
2: Ed ought to have a tree business because he's always stumping us.
1: Yeah, that's right.
2: Maybe a grinder.
0: So true.
1: Well, this one's hard. Maybe not. I don't know. We'll see. This is what we do at the Vault. We do music trivia, and usually 10 songs for them, 6 songs for you guys. And it's got a theme, and I want the name of the song, name of the artist. And this is just one of the parts of music trivia you do at the Vault every Tuesday.

0: mind if I beg excuse the rest of the afternoon? Hey, Charlie, duck your head. Oh, you're a little bit late on that one, Charlie. I bet that's smart.
1: Sounds like two guys working on a car in a garage.
2: Wow. That was all over the place. Okay.
1: Oh, yeah, it's all over the place.
2: It
1: that's
2: is.
1: For sure.
2: Oh, my.
1: Yeah, we better listen again.
2: Yes.

0: You mind if I'll be excused the rest of the afternoon? Hey, Charlie, duck your head. Oh, you lay a bit late on that one, Charlie. Whew, I bet that's smarts.
1: Did he just open a can of beer?
2: I know, it sounded like it.
1: I heard that.
3: No. So that song is from 1960.
1: I was going to say 1928.
2: Yeah. Way back.
3: So what's your thoughts? What do you got?
1: Neil Young.
3: Well, it's Crosby, Stills, Nash & Young.
1: Sure.
3: Okay.
1: Mm-hmm. Old Man.
3: Ohio.
1: Uh-huh.
2: Mm.
1: Exactly. Yeah. Number two I didn't get.
2: No.
3: That was killing you, too, because I can
1: see. I know.
3: Sing.
1: I know the song so bad.
2: You were making faces
1: I know,
2: over here.
1: I was.
3: So that was from the 70s. Paper Lace, The Night Chicago Died.
1: Oh, yeah, yeah, yeah, yeah, yeah, yeah.
3: Number three was from the late 90s.
1: Big Bad Voodoo Daddy?
3: No, good guess. Cherry Poppin' Daddies.
2: Cherry Poppin' Daddies.
1: I knew Daddy was in there somewhere.
2: Daddy was in there.
1: Hello, father figure.
2: Right. And then
3: Suit Riot was the name of that song.
1: Yeah.
2: And then The Wreck of the Edmund Fitzgerald.
3: Yeah, Gordon Lightfoot.
1: I catch Smallmouth off of that thing now.
3: As long as you're not on that boat.
2: That's right. So true. And then Billy Joel.
3: Yeah, we didn't start the fire.
1: Three of them are still alive.
3: Yeah, yeah. From that boat.
1: No, from that fire. The people that are all naming that song.
3: Oh, yeah, that's
1: we
3: right.
1: Did a music
3: we did that. Yeah, that's right. We did
1: that.
3: Do that. That's three people are still alive in it, yes.
1: Mm-hmm.
3: And then the last one I know you didn't get.
1: Well, it's two guys in a garage working on a car. Something fell. Somebody got hurt. I don't know. What was that?
2: We were lost.
3: So that's a song by a guy named Larry Verne. Only song he ever had. Went to number one, by the way.
2: Obscure.
1: What chart?
3: I know it was a number one hit. It really was in 1960.
2: Okay, you say so.
3: Please, Mr. Custard.
1: And then, I remember that song.
3: So that's what it is.
2: You do remember the song?
1: Oh, yeah.
3: That was a funny song. What's the theme?
2: Absolutely nothing. I'm out of this race today.
1: Yeah,
3: it's all right there in front of you.
1: Sure it is.
3: Yeah, Ohio, The Night Chicago Died, Zoot Suit Riot, Wreck of the Edmund Fitzgerald, We Didn't Start the Fire, and Please, Mr. Custard.
1: And?
2: Yeah, okay.
3: They're all songs about history.
1: Sure.
2: That is not right there. I disagree.
3: Wreck of Fitzgerald.
1: Can I second your motion?
2: Yes, that is so obscure. What?
3: No, it's not obscure
2: at all. Because you can see it on your computer.
3: No, I made it up.
1: Well, yeah, exactly.
2: All
1: the credit today. All the credit goes dead.
3: So, what song do you guys want to hear?
1: You want to hear something fun and entertaining?
2: Yes, please.
1: Zoot Suit Riot.
2: Okay,
1: it's just a really, really cool song. I love the sound of anything like that.
2: And our listeners can have some fun with that.
3: It's a big hit in the late '90s, by the way.
2: Yes, it was on your morning fix.
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8: The Ohio Suicide Prevention Foundation, in partnership with 33 Forever and the Richland County Coroner's Office, hosted a news conference for Men's Mental Health Month to launch a new initiative aimed at preventing suicide among men in Richland County and throughout Ohio. The initiative is part of a two-year statewide effort to expand suicide prevention strategies and strengthen community support for men ages 24 to 59 in counties with elevated male suicide rates.
9: Suicide has what's called a ripple effect. And if you think about it, you go to a local pond and you take a stone and you throw it into the middle of the pond and you see the immediate ripples, but the ripples move out, encompassing more and more and more of the pond. And that's what suicide does.
8: Ohio Governor Mike DeWine held a press conference in Brook Park on Monday to raise awareness about the 100 deadliest days of summer, a period spanning from Memorial Day weekend through Labor Day weekend. State officials warned that traffic crashes and fatalities spiked during this time frame as a higher volume of travelers hit the road. Ohio recorded 65,497 traffic crashes during the summer travel window in 2025. In the newsroom, I'm Jesse Smith.
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11: 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Yankees over the Guardians, 7-5 in 10 innings. They'll play again today at the corner of Carnegie and Ontario. First pitch set for 6:40 p.m. San Antonio Spurs beat the New York Knicks 115-111 in Game 3 of the NBA Finals. Victor Wembanyama with 32 points for the Spurs. Game 4 in New York on Wednesday evening. 2026 FIFA World Cup starts on Friday as Mexico will host South Africa and the Estadio Azteca Stadium in Mexico City. 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
12: Today, a chance of showers and possible thunderstorms as well. We'll see temperature highs near 80, dropping to 70 overnight. Could see some wet weather during the night. Wednesday, 87 with a slight chance of thunderstorm activity. Thursday, 89 degrees, a chance of showers and thunderstorms. Friday, more of the same. Showers likely, a high near 83. Saturday, sunshine and 82.
13: Here is the current pollen report for North Central Ohio. Today is in the low-medium category, with a reading of 4.7. Tomorrow is expected to rise to 5.1. By Thursday, pollen levels move into the medium category with a reading of 5.7. The top pollen sources are grasses, mulberry, and walnut. 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

0: Mix of 106.1, that's Collective Soul and Shine. We also played KC and the Sunshine Band. That's the way I like it. More music as we get you closer to that 9 o'clock hour. And I'm going to stick around an additional hour up until the 10 o'clock hour. And then Tommy Barnes takes it over at 10 o'clock. So we've got some super songs on the way coming up. Hey, reminding you, we'll draw another winning entry tomorrow morning for tickets to Zumbezi Bay, the water park. You got it. Advantage Credit Union in Mansfield, we had a bucket in their store, and we're going to draw names. 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Those six locations, we're drawing names from those six. So be listening. Could be announcing your name this week on this morning show, Your Morning Fix. Always a fun way to try to make you a winner. We'll do it again tomorrow morning at some point. I won't say when, but be listening. I could be announcing your name for tickets to Ohio's largest water park, Zumbezi Bay. It's that time of the year to enjoy water park action. So be listening for your chance to be a winner.
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0: Today, a chance of showers and possible thunderstorms as well. We'll see temperature highs near 80, dropping to 70 overnight. Could see some wet weather during the night. Wednesday, 87 with a slight chance of thunderstorm activity. Thursday, 89 degrees, a chance of showers and thunderstorms. Friday, more of the same. Showers likely, a high near 83. Saturday, sunshine and 82.
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0: 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And hey, it's coming up Saturday, June 27th. 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Our tent will also include dinner prepared by award-winning chef Dan Liu and DLX, late-night pizza snacks from the Cove Pizza Company, Nitro Tea, Beer Garden, and more. 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
8: Fox News, I'm CJ Papa. Voters going to the polls in Maine for its primary.
9: Democrats essentially facing off against themselves as to whether or not to support this controversial candidate, Graham Plattner, an oysterman, a Marine, an Army veteran. He's also facing a slew of scandals here. The latest rough headline comes via Plattner's former political director, titled, "I know firsthand why Graham Plattner shouldn't be a U.S. Senator."
8: Fox's Marley Line reporting from Portland. Primaries also taking place in South Carolina, Nevada, and North Dakota. President Trump pushes for peace with Iran, saying it could come in a few days. Meanwhile,
10: CENTCOM gave an update on those two helicopter crew members that were lost at sea. We're told that they were rescued by American forces after their helicopter went down.
8: That's Fox's Aisha Hosni at the White House. U.S. Central Command says those soldiers are in stable condition. 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
0: Today, a chance of showers and possible thunderstorms as well. We'll see temperature highs near 80, dropping to 70 overnight. Could see some wet weather during the night. Wednesday, 87 with a slight chance of thunderstorm activity. Thursday, 89 degrees, a chance of showers and thunderstorms. Friday, more of the same. Showers likely, a high near 83. Saturday, sunshine and 82.

0: Music by Foreigner, Cold as Ice, right here on your Tuesday morning, and I am Shelley Kemper. Hey, don't forget, tonight, 7 o'clock, Bon Appetit, we're the dining show that saves you money on WMFD television. It's me and Julie Valentine, and we'll be selling restaurant certificates, restaurants that are right here in this community. Could be Crawford County, maybe Ashland County, Richland County for sure, but great opportunities for you to save money so that you feel like I can still dine out even though times are kind of tough. If you feel like your wallet is always strapped, that you're blowing dust out of it week to week, we want you to be able to go out and enjoy fine dining, enjoy some of these really cool mom and pop restaurants. And to do so, we're saving you money on the price of the certificates. Buy the certificate, take them right to the restaurant. That's how we do things on Bon Appetit. So make sure you take advantage of buying those certificates. Our show is on Tuesday nights, WMFD television at 7 o'clock. It really is a lot of fun. One of those restaurants is my sponsor this 9 o'clock hour, the Backroom Bar and Grill, 880 Laver Road. 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Really cool. So that's good stuff that's happening. Don't forget Frank Medley and the Getaway Band coming up on June 13th. They're going to perform at 9 p.m.
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9: Here's the current pollen report for North Central Ohio. Today is in the low medium category with a reading of 4.7. Tomorrow is expected to rise to 5.1. By Thursday, pollen levels move into the medium category with a reading of 5.7. The top pollen sources are grasses, mulberry, and walnut. 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

0: Playing a great mix of your favorite songs right here on Mix of 106.1. Some Hadaway, What is Love, Genesis, and Phil Collins, too. We've got Bad Company coming up. Great band. Feel Like Making Love. We'll throw in some Elton John. 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Just reminding you, Backroom Bar and Grill for great food, breakfast, lunch, and dinner. 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I'll be back with you tomorrow morning on your Morning Fix, the morning show, coming up at 6 a.m. We got Tommy Barnes. 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
0: Today, a chance of showers and possible thunderstorms as well. We'll see temperature highs near 80, dropping to 70 overnight. Could see some wet weather during the night. Wednesday, 87 with a slight chance of thunderstorm activity. Thursday, 89 degrees, a chance of showers and thunderstorms. Friday, more of the same. Showers likely, a high near 83. Saturday, sunshine and 82.
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The music mix. Heidi ho, neighbors. I'm Tommy Barnes. Good to be with you on this beautiful Tuesday. Let's continue. A couple more songs to play, including Billy Idol, after every morning from Sugar Ray, right now on Mix 106.1.

0: X106.1, the greatest music of all time. And getting an AMA Lifetime Achievement Award not too long ago, Mr. Billy Idol, Rock and Roll Hall of Famer himself, and one heck of a concert. You get a chance to see him. Well, hey, everybody, I'm Tommy. Good to be with you on this beautiful Tuesday. Details of your forecast coming up. Maybe a little bit of rain here or there over the next couple of days. We'll find out what's happening with that, and we'll continue to play a lot of great songs for you. Coming up here in just a few moments, we've got The Clash. We've got Kelly Clarkson and Paula Abdul with Opposites Attract. And it's all courtesy of the Motor Ranch. Big thanks to Chad and Jake. BuCyrus and Galleon are the locations. Their website, if you're looking for a vehicle, motorranch.cool.
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9: Fox News. I'm Therese Crowley. Two U.S. Army Apache helicopter crew rescued by U.S. Naval Forces and the 82nd Airborne after their chopper went down off the coast of Oman. They're stable. Cause under investigation. President Trump says we're on the verge of a good deal with Iran.
10: We're very close to having a very, very good, strong, powerful deal. If we go and bomb, which we can do very easily if we want, and we spend another 2 or 3 weeks bombing, they'll have nothing left whatsoever. But you won't have the strait open for months.
9: Leaving the Knicks game 3 last night, where San Antonio won by 4. Maybe a good thing the NYPD moved a watch party from outside Madison Square Garden, because this brawl broke out at nearby Bryant Park. 21 arrested. Primary day in Maine, North Dakota, Nevada, South Carolina, and the L.A. mayor runoff is set. Karen Bass versus Nithya Raman knocking out Spencer Pratt. 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
11: Today, a chance of showers and possible thunderstorms as well. We'll see temperature highs near 80, dropping to 70 overnight. Could see some wet weather during the night. Wednesday, 87 with a slight chance of thunderstorm activity. Thursday, 89 degrees, a chance of showers and thunderstorms. Friday, more of the same. Showers likely, a high near 83. Saturday, sunshine and 82.

0: Mansell Best Music Mix, Mix 106.1. Wrapping up a few songs there for you. More on the way here in just a few moments. Well, if you're looking for something to do tonight and you want music to be part of that, Marshall Park in Ontario is going to be kicking off their summer concert series, and the band Canyon Echoes is going to be hitting the stage from 6 until 8 o'clock. It's a free event. Bring a couple lawn chairs with you. There's usually a food truck or two there on site as well, and it's just a lot of fun. Canyon Echoes is going to be doing some songs from the 60s, and I've got three really good friends in that band as well. I think you're going to enjoy every single note of it, so come on out tonight. It should be a lot of fun, and if you see me, say hey. I'll probably be there with my wife, Julie. All right, we're going to take a real quick time out. Big thanks goes out to the Motor Ranch located in Bucyrus and Galleon, sponsoring this hour of the show. And courtesy of them, Van Halen with Sammy singing for you coming up on Mix 106.1.
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12: Here is the current pollen report for North Central Ohio. Today is in the low medium category with a reading of 4.7. Tomorrow is expected to rise to 5.1. By Thursday, pollen levels move into the medium category with a reading of 5.7. The top pollen sources are grasses, mulberry, and walnut. 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

0: The greatest music of all time, Mix 106.1. Man, oh man, we are just rolling through my first hour together, just going so fast. I enjoy my time with you, Monday through Friday between 10 and 2. My name is Tommy Barnes, and thank you so much for allowing us, myself, Shelly, Mr. Ed, the rest of the crew here, to be a part of your work day. We're going to take a real quick break, courtesy of the Motor Ranch, and get right back at it. We are going to go head first into a whole bunch of songs coming up right after this on Mix 106.1.
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11: Today, a chance of showers and possible thunderstorms as well. We'll see temperature highs near 80, dropping to 70 overnight. Could see some wet weather during the night. Wednesday, 87 with a slight chance of thunderstorm activity. Thursday, 89 degrees, a chance of showers and thunderstorms. Friday, more of the same. Showers likely, a high near 83. Saturday, sunshine and 82.
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Well, here we are jumping into 11 o'clock with the help of Pat Benatar. I know a lot of you enjoy the band INXS. I've got new sensation coming up after we Vogue with Madonna on Mix 106.1.

0: Mix 106.1. There you go, friends. We just finished up a lot of songs in a row for you. We love doing that every single day, and we've got more on the way here in just a few moments. Hey, I want to thank Skyline Chili for sponsoring this hour of my show. You know, the phrase dirty soda seems to be kind of synonymous around different restaurants and things like that, but the ones you can get at Skyline Chili are just flat out over the top sensational. We're talking about Diet Coke or Dr. Pepper with lime, coconut, and sweet cream, or Sprite with strawberry and sweet cream. Man, load me up. That's what I'm thinking. And I and you can do that on Lexington Springmill Road at Skyline Chili's location. Let's take a break. We've got more on the way here in just a few moments, including songs from Queen and Taylor Swift and Earth, Wind, and Fire with Let's Groove on Mix 106.1.
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2: Fox News, I'm CJ Papatia. Service members recovering after their helicopter goes down near the Strait of Hormuz, and they were rescued.
3: CENTCOM spokesman Captain Tim Hawkins confirmed to Fox News that the U.S. crew members were rescued by an unmanned surface vehicle, a sea drone. This was an operational first for the U.S. military, Hawkins told Fox News. Now, it's not clear if the gunship went down due to enemy fire or a mechanical issue.
2: Fox's Trey Yinks in Tel Aviv. A 6.1 magnitude earthquake striking Cuba, and it jolts people in the states.
4: Felt all over Florida, including people in Tampa who were 400 miles away. The strongest quake to strike within the waters of the Gulf since 1959.
2: Madison Allworth of Fox Business Network. Primary day in South Carolina, Nevada, North Dakota, and Maine. 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
5: Today, a chance of showers and possible thunderstorms as well. We'll see temperature highs near 80, dropping to 70 overnight. Could see some wet weather during the night. Wednesday, 87 with a slight chance of thunderstorm activity. Thursday, 89 degrees, a chance of showers and thunderstorms. Friday, more of the same. Showers likely, a high near 83. Saturday, sunshine and 82.

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6: Here is the current pollen report for North Central Ohio. Today is in the low-medium category with a reading of 4.7. Tomorrow is expected to rise to 5.1. By Thursday, pollen levels move into the medium category with a reading of 5.7. The top pollen sources are grasses, mulberry, and walnut. 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

0: 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Cool song there from the Wallflowers and One Headlight. And keep that in mind for all of our two-wheeled friends out there. Motorcycles all over the place anymore. Just exercise some caution. Look a couple different times, both left and right, forwards and backwards, and make sure you don't pull out in front of one of them. All right, I'm Tommy Barnes here. Good to be here. We're going to jump into the noontime hour in just a few moments, courtesy of Skyline Chili. And the return of the nachos is on. Craveable crispy tortilla chips, top of the layer of queso blanco, Skyline chili, and that shredded Wisconsin cheddar cheese. Good stuff. Lexington, Springville, Road, and Ontario is where you're going to find them. All right, let's take a time out. We've got more on the way here. Phil Collins and Hall & Oates after this on Mix 106.1.
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5: 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Today, a chance of showers and possible thunderstorms as well. We'll see temperature highs near 80, dropping to 70 overnight. Could see some wet weather during the night. Wednesday, 87 with a slight chance of thunderstorm activity. Thursday, 89 degrees, a chance of showers and thunderstorms. Friday, more of the same. Showers likely, a high near 83. Saturday, sunshine and 82.
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0: Mansfield Best Music Mix, Mix 106.1. And that, my friends, is Rick Astley helping us finish up several songs in a row together forever. Well, I want you all to get ready for North Central Ohio's biggest summer celebration, as the 2026 Ontario Liberty Fest is going to be celebrating America's 250th birthday. We've got a really fantastic couple days planned for you at Marshall Park in Ontario, starting on Friday, June 26th. And all day on Saturday and all into the evening time. We've got a food, we've got parades, a free kids zone, games, food eating contest, beer garden, VIP tents. Jimmy Vincent will be on the stage along with Crying Out Loud on Saturday night. And new this year is a high-powered laser show sponsored by Avita Health System, Richland Public Health, Cove First Thaw, Nitro T, and Mix 106.1. 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
8: Fox News, I'm Therese Crowley. President Trump says we're on the verge of a good deal with Iran.
9: Very close to having a very, very good, strong, powerful deal.
8: As House Speaker Mike Johnson visits him with expectations of the House finally passing ICE and Border Patrol funding. Texas' rapid response to protect the cattle herd after 5 cases of New World screwworm came across from Mexico. Governor Greg Abbott releasing sterile flesh-eating flies.
10: The USDA is now importing and dispersing those flies in South Texas and will recalibrate to deploy those sterile flies as needed and where needed.
8: With a 12-mile quarantine where the screwworms are found, primary day in North Dakota, Nevada, South Carolina, Maine Democrats decide whether Graham Plattner's issues with women and a Nazi tattoo still make a good Senate nominee. And Republican Spencer Platt counted out of the running for L.A. mayor. It'll be Karen Bass versus Nithya Raman. 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
11: Increasing heat and humidity this week on your Mix 106.1 forecast. For today, 80 the high, chance of showers. Showers likely tonight, the low only 70, up to 87 tomorrow. Chance of thunderstorms. Thursday, 89, chance of thunderstorms. Down to 83 Friday, showers likely, and a nice 82 and sunny for this coming Saturday.

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0: 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Having a few moments with Mr. David Bowie and China Girl. All right, my friends, I'm Tommy. I want to remind you we've got an amazing store that's open 24/7. 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
10: Here is the current pollen report for North Central Ohio. Today is in the low medium category with a reading of 4.7. Tomorrow is expected to rise to 5.1. By Thursday, pollen levels move into the medium category with a reading of 5.7. The top pollen sources are grasses, mulberry, and walnut. 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

0: Mix on a 6.1. They are the new radicals, and you get what you give. There's a lot of truth to that statement, isn't there? All right, my friends, we've been giving away tickets to Ohio's largest water park, Zambezi Bay, during your morning fix, and tomorrow morning, as well as Thursday and Friday, and all next week, Monday through Friday, between 6 and 9, we're going to be pulling winners out of the registration boxes, where perhaps you stop by and register to win some of those tickets. 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
6: Increasing heat and humidity this week on your Mix 106.1 forecast. For today, 80 the high, chance of showers. Showers likely tonight, the low only 70, up to 87 tomorrow. Chance of thunderstorms. Thursday, 89, chance of thunderstorms. Down to 83 Friday, showers likely, and a nice 82 and sunny for this coming Saturday.
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0: Hi, everybody. I'm Tommy, and from the Mix 106.1 Mary's Insurance Team Community Calendar, the 75th anniversary of the Franklin Township Fire Department's Franklin Township Ice Cream Social is going to be taking place this coming Saturday. 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
4: Fox News, I'm Gianna Gelosi. An unmanned drone boat was used to rescue 2 soldiers after a helicopter crashed near the Strait of Hormuz.
5: This was an operational first for the U.S. military. Now, it's not clear if the gunship went down due to enemy fire or a mechanical issue. CENTCOM released a statement saying, in part, the soldiers were safely rescued within approximately 2 hours and are in stable condition. The cause of the incident is under investigation.
4: That's Fox's Trey Yinks in Tel Aviv. It's primary day in 4 states. In Maine, Democrat Graham Plattner's path to the primary has been marked with controversy, including a Nazi tattoo and accusations from former girlfriends about concerning behavior.
6: He is an oysterman. He is a Marine and Army veteran, a self-proclaimed foe of the oligarchy, facing another rough headline courtesy of his former political director titled, "I Know Firsthand Why Graham Plattner Shouldn't Be a U.S. Senator."
4: That's Fox's Molly Line in Portland. 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
7: Increasing heat and humidity this week on your Mix 106.1 forecast. For today, 80 the high, chance of showers. Showers likely tonight, the low only 70, up to 87 tomorrow. Chance of thunderstorms. Thursday, 89, chance of thunderstorms. Down to 83 Friday, showers likely, and a nice 82 and sunny for this coming Saturday.

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We gon' boogie, oogie, oogie, jiggle, wiggle, and dance like the roof on fire. 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

0: 106.1, and there you go. Bang, bam, boom. Some GNR Paradise City. All right, I want to thank Porky's Drive-In. They are located and open right now at 811 Ashland Road in Mansfield. I know you're hungry. They've got great homemade food and specials happening all the time. So why don't you swing on by if you get a chance, all right? We're going to take a break. We've got more music on the way here in just a couple of moments. Mr. Mellencamp and Kathy Dennis will join us in just a bit on Mix 106.1. 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
8: Here is the current pollen report for North Central Ohio. Today is in the low medium category with a reading of 4.7. Tomorrow is expected to rise to 5.1. By Thursday, pollen levels move into the medium category with a reading of 5.7. The top pollen sources are grasses, mulberry, and walnut. 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

0: Mix on a 691, Amazil best music mix, and that is how we do it. Hey, I'm Tommy Barnes. It is time for me to go enjoy my afternoon, and I hope you do the very same thing. I know a lot of you are working. Try to find as much enjoyment in that as you can, because it's getting here. Closing time, time for you to get out of work, is going to be coming before you know it. As I mentioned earlier in the show, I'm going to be heading over to Marshall Park to enjoy a great concert tonight. It's going to be Canyon Echoes. If you love some rock and roll from the 1960s, these guys are going to provide it to you. Free event. Bring a lawn chair. And if you see me, say hi. I'd love to chat with you for a quick moment. In the meantime, we're going to take a time out, let you know what's up with the forecast, and play some Van Halen for you as we dance the night away, perhaps with Canyon Echoes, on Mix 106.1.
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10: Increasing heat and humidity this week on your Mix 106.1 forecast. For today, 80 the high, chance of showers. Showers likely tonight, the low only 70, up to 87 tomorrow. Chance of thunderstorms, Thursday 89, chance of thunderstorms, down to 83 Friday, showers likely, and a nice 82 and sunny for this coming Saturday.
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7: Fox News, I'm Therese Crowley. President Trump posting, I've just been informed that Iran shot down one of our Apache helicopters patrolling the Strait of Hormuz and that the U.S. must respond. After earlier saying we're on the verge of a good, strong deal with Iran, AI credited with helping rescue the two Apache crewmen after 2 hours in the water safe and unharmed.
8: The U.S. Navy unmanned surface drone found and rescued the crew of an Apache helicopter that went down in waters near the Strait of Hormuz. The U.S. Fifth Fleet's Task Force 59 is the Navy's first operational AI and drone task force.
7: Fox's Jennifer Griffin. 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
9: Increasing heat and humidity this week on your Mix 106.1 forecast. For today, 80 the high, chance of showers. Showers likely tonight, the low only 70, up to 87 tomorrow. Chance of thunderstorms. Thursday, 89, chance of thunderstorms. Down to 83 Friday, showers likely, and a nice 82 and sunny for this coming Saturday.

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10: Here is the current pollen report for North Central Ohio. Today is in the low medium category with a reading of 4.7. Tomorrow is expected to rise to 5.1. By Thursday, pollen levels move into the medium category with a reading of 5.7. 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
10: Increasing heat and humidity this week on your Mix 106.1 forecast. For today, 80 the high, chance of showers. Showers likely tonight, the low only 70. Up to 87 tomorrow, chance of thunderstorms. Thursday, 89, chance of thunderstorms. Down to 83 Friday, showers likely, and a nice 82 and sunny for this coming Saturday.
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6: Fox News, I'm John Saucier. President Trump says it was Iran responsible for downing an American military helicopter near the Strait of Hormuz, and the United States must respond to this attack. The president making the comment in a social media post after a drone boat rescued the crew of this Apache attack helicopter that crashed near the strategic waterway. This is the first known drone rescue at sea by the U.S. military. The House Judiciary Committee holding a second hearing today about charges against the Southern Poverty Law Center, alleging the organization fraudulently used donations to pay hate group leaders for inside information. Chairman Representative Jim Jordan highlighting new accusations.
7: This SPLC employee, who was supposed to be dismantling hate groups with the intelligence project, was dating the field source that they were paying, and in fact, they had a joint bank account.
6: The SPLC's denied the allegations. 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
9: increasing heat and humidity this week on your Mix 106.1 forecast. For today, 80 the high, chance of showers. Showers likely tonight, the low only 70, up to 87 tomorrow. Chance of thunderstorms. Thursday, 89, chance of thunderstorms. Down to 83 Friday, showers likely, and a nice 82 and sunny for this coming Saturday.

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10: Here is the current pollen report for North Central Ohio. Today is in the low medium category with a reading of 4.7. Tomorrow is expected to rise to 5.1. By Thursday, pollen levels move into the medium category with a reading of 5.7. 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
2: Increasing heat and humidity this week on your Mix 106.1 forecast. For today, 80 the high, chance of showers. Showers likely tonight, the low only 70. Up to 87 tomorrow, chance of thunderstorms. Thursday, 89, chance of thunderstorms. Down to 83 Friday, showers likely, and a nice 82 and sunny for this coming Saturday.
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10: This is a Fox News alert. I'm Kevin Uretsky. A jury in Texas has found teenager Carmelo Anthony guilty of murder in the fatal stabbing of 17-year-old Austin Metcalf in April of 2025 during a track and field meet in Frisco outside of Dallas after the two got into an argument. Anthony admits to stabbing Metcalf but says it was in self-defense. That murder charge carries a maximum of life in prison. President Trump says Iran is responsible for shooting down a U.S. Apache attack helicopter near the Strait of Hormuz. Both crew members were rescued.
11: In a social media post, President Trump says the U.S., out of necessity, must respond to this attack. He did not detail what the U.S. response will be. The potential escalation comes just hours after President Trump expressed optimism a deal to end the war could be signed in the next 2 or 3 days.
10: Fox's Jared Halpern at the White House. This is a Fox News alert.
12: This summer,
4: increasing heat and humidity this week on your Mix 106.1 forecast. For today, 80 the high, chance of showers. Showers likely tonight, the low only 70, up to 87 tomorrow. Chance of thunderstorms. Thursday, 89, chance of thunderstorms. Down to 83 Friday, showers likely, and a nice 82 and sunny for this coming Saturday.

0: On Sunday, June 14th, the streets of downtown Mansfield will come alive as we cheer on our favorite contestants at the 2026 Miss Ohio Welcome Parade, which kicks off an exciting week of events and competition. 47 outstanding young women vie for scholarship awards and a chance at the crowns, with preliminary competition beginning on June 17th at Archer Auditorium of Ashland. The Miss Ohio Welcome Parade steps off at 2 p.m. on Park Avenue West and is presented by the Ohio State Reformatory.
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10: Here is the current pollen report for North Central Ohio. Today is in the low medium category with a reading of 4.7. Tomorrow is expected to rise to 5.1. By Thursday, pollen levels move into the medium category with a reading of 5.7. 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
7: Increasing heat and humidity this week on your Mix 106.1 forecast. For today, 80 the high, chance of showers. Showers likely tonight, the low only 70. Up to 87 tomorrow. Chance of thunderstorms. Thursday, 89. Chance of thunderstorms. Down to 83 Friday. Showers likely. And a nice 82 and sunny for this coming Saturday.
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3: I'm John Saucier, and this is a Fox News alert. Texas teenager Carmelo Anthony has been found guilty of murder in the stabbing death of teenager Austin Metcalf at a track meet. Anthony, who stabbed Metcalf to death, claims self-defense in the case. The jury didn't buy it, though. They returned a guilty verdict. Anthony's now facing up to life in prison. He's 19. Maine voters deciding who they'll advance to the Senate primaries. Democratic candidate Graham Platner expected to become the party's nominee to face off against incumbent Republican Senator Susan Collins. Maine Republican State Rep. Laura Libby on Fox criticizing Democrats for supporting a candidate they would have otherwise opposed if he was Republican.
4: They're absolutely desperate to win this seat, to attempt to win this seat, and they think that Graham Platner is the candidate that can get it done. So they're going to ignore the entire list of flaws.
3: Platner has faced several scandals, and he has denied many accusations. 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
6: increasing heat and humidity this week on your Mix 106.1 forecast. For today, 80 the high, chance of showers. Showers likely tonight, the low only 70, up to 87 tomorrow. Chance of thunderstorms. Thursday, 89, chance of thunderstorms. Down to 83 Friday, showers likely, and a nice 82 and sunny for this coming Saturday.

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7: Here is the current pollen report for North Central Ohio. Today is in the low medium category with a reading of 4.7. Tomorrow is expected to rise to 5.1. By Thursday, pollen levels move into the medium category with a reading of 5.7. The top pollen sources are grasses, mulberry, and walnut. 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
8: Increasing heat and humidity this week on your Mix 106.1 forecast. For today, 80 the high, chance of showers. Showers likely tonight, the low only 70, up to 87 tomorrow. Chance of thunderstorms. Thursday, 89, chance of thunderstorms. Down to 83 Friday, showers likely, and a nice 82 and sunny for this coming Saturday.
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6: From the Mid-State Media Weather Center, here is your forecast for Mansfield. This evening, a chance for showers and thunderstorms. High near 84. Tonight, a chance for showers and thunderstorms. Then showers and thunderstorms are likely. Low around 69. Wednesday, a chance for showers and thunderstorms. High near 88. Heat index values in the mid-90s are possible. Wednesday night, a chance for showers and thunderstorms. Low around 71.

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3: The Ohio State Highway Patrol is investigating the discovery of an unresponsive female at a Rutland County rest area. And just as the weather is heating up, the Croc Center in Ashland has cool summer programming to keep you fed and have fun. In sports, Brian Weaver talks Liederkron soccer, and we later have the local weather forecast.
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4: Here is the current pollen report for North Central Ohio. Today is in the low-medium category with a reading of 4.7. Tomorrow is expected to rise to 5.1. By Thursday, pollen levels move into the medium category with a reading of 5.7. The top pollen sources are grasses, mulberry, and walnut. 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
9: Mansfield Weather. From the Mid-State Media Weather Center, here is your forecast for Mansfield. Tonight, a chance for showers and thunderstorms. Then showers and thunderstorms are likely. Low around 69. Wednesday, a chance for showers and thunderstorms. High near 88. Heat index values in the mid-90s are possible. Wednesday night, a chance for showers and thunderstorms. Low around 71.
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2: weather. From the Mid-State Media Weather Center, here is your forecast for Mansfield. Tonight, a chance for showers and thunderstorms. Then showers and thunderstorms are likely. Low around 69. Wednesday, a chance for showers and thunderstorms. High near 88. Heat index values in the mid-90s are possible. Wednesday night, a chance for showers and thunderstorms. Low around 71.

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3: Here is the current pollen report for North Central Ohio. Today is in the low medium category with a reading of 4.7. Tomorrow is expected to rise to 5.1. By Thursday, pollen levels move into the medium category with a reading of 5.7. The top pollen sources are grasses, mulberry, and walnut. 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
3: Mansfield Weather. From the Mid-State Media Weather Center, here is your forecast for Mansfield. Tonight, a chance for showers and thunderstorms. Then showers and thunderstorms are likely, low around 69. Wednesday, a chance for showers and thunderstorms, high near 88. Heat index values in the mid-90s are possible. Wednesday night, a chance for showers and thunderstorms, low around 71.
0: Another extra long set of Mansfield's favorite music starts now.